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0: partly cloudy, slight chance of showers, and a late afternoon thunderstorm today. The high 26. Right now it's 16. From the Inquity.ca newsroom, I'm Paul Martin. Local elected representatives are asking for some distance when it comes to a hot-button topic during the fall municipal election. Eastern Ontario Wardens Caucus, which includes Hastings and Prince Edward Counties, is continuing to call for meaningful consultation surrounding the Aalto High-Speed Rail Project. The EOWC calling on Aalto and the Government of Canada to ensure that discussions affecting municipalities are not conducted during the upcoming municipal election period, the election itself October 26th, and that municipalities have a meaningful opportunity to participate in the decisions affecting their communities. EOWC is also calling for the establishment of a municipal advisory table, bringing together affected municipalities, First Nations, legal experts, AMO, the Federal of Canadian Municipalities, and Aalto itself to support ongoing collaboration. More on their statement at Inquity.ca. Caring Place man dealing with serious injuries after a collision between a motorcycle and vehicle in the Kawartha Lakes area Wednesday morning. Emergency crews with Kawartha Lakes Fire and Rescue and Paramedic Services responded to the collision on Highway 7. 37-year-old motorcycle rider treated at the scene, transported to a local hospital before being taken to Toronto Area Trauma Center. Driver of the motorcycle involved was assessed at the scene by paramedics and released. Highway 7 remained closed for most of the day for that investigation. Northumberland OPP are asking for the public's help as they search for a suspect in a Brighton theft case. In July of 2025, police received a report regarding the theft of alcohol from a business on Park Street. As a result, they're now releasing an image of the person being sought in connection with that incident. That person's picture is posted with their online story at Inquity.ca. The OPP have charged two people following a drug investigation in Coburg. Last month, they began an investigation into the trafficking of illegal drugs in Northumberland County. On Wednesday, 15 grams of cocaine were seized as two people were arrested in Coburg. Follow-up search at a residence in the community resulted in the seizure of an additional 250 grams of cocaine. 38-year-old Chelsea Warner, 55-year-old Mark Kinnock were each charged with possession for the purpose of trafficking. More details online at Inquity.ca. And industry insiders say companies are taking a wait-and-see approach as the clock ticks down towards U.S. President Donald Trump's new tariff deadline, August 19th. Instead of rushing shipments across the border to beat the buzzer, Janine Harker with the Canadian Society of Customs Brokers says business owners this time are choosing to adopt a watchful waiting approach. Businesses are anxiously waiting to see whether the president will live up to his typical pattern of bluffing or backing down on his tariff promises. That has happened several times and has now created the acronym known as TACO, short for Trump Always Chickens Out. Jays could not finish off the sweep of Boston yesterday. That and more coming up next in sports.
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0: The Jays couldn't finish off the sweep of Boston. Toronto completely shut down by the Red Sox yesterday in a matinee 7-0. Today, Jays open a 3-game set with New York at Rogers Centre. Shane Bieber scheduled to start for the Jays against the Bronx Bombers. Ben Shelton getting used to winning north of the border. 23-year-old American top fellow countryman Brandon Nakashima in straight sets claiming his second consecutive National Bank Open men's singles title in Montreal. On the women's side, Iga Swiatek cruised past Elena Rybakina in straight sets in Toronto. BC Lions starting to heat up. They picked up a third straight win with a 30-26 road victory over Calgary. Week 11 of the CFL season continues today. Winnipeg Blue Bombers take on the lowly 0-8 Ottawa Red Blacks. And the number one pick of this year's NFL draft at the field yesterday, one of six preseason games. Fernando Mendoza threw his first professional touchdown pass as the Raiders fell 27-14 to the Arizona Cardinals. Weather in Quinte is next.
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0: Weather in Quinte, partly cloudy, slight chance of showers, any late afternoon thunderstorm, the high 26. Slight chance of showers and a thunderstorm early in the evening tonight, then clearing and getting colder overnight, the low 12. Partly cloudy tomorrow, slight chance of rain in the evening, the high 25. Showers likely for Sunday, the high 24. Partly cloudy Monday, chance of rain and a high of 26. In Quinte, it's 16 degrees from the inquinte.ca newsroom. I'm Paul Martin.
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5: It is a great morning. It is Friday. We've made it together. Congratulations. So let's have a little fun this morning, right? We got lots to get to, and we'll do it all after Chilliwack here on Hits 95.5. Happy Friday.

0: It's 95.5 Chilliwack, Crazy Talk on this now Friday. Welcome to Hits Mornings. I'm Bill. It is 6:12 here. We're looking, it's not overcast. It's supposed to be a clear day today, but we do have a chance of showers later on today. We saw it yesterday here in Belleville. I don't know if you were a part of that because, you know, I'm up in the north part of the city, and I asked my in-laws, I'm like, did you see the rain? No, we just, well, there was like a little burst like for a few seconds, and it was gone, a few big drops. But if you were down here late yesterday afternoon where I was on Dundas, oh my gosh, it came down hard. So, some people got rain yesterday, some others didn't get much at all. And we're looking at that kind of today. Chance of showers, risk of a thunderstorm. A high around 26 today. We'll get to your full weather forecast and traffic together coming up in just a few minutes. Lots to get to today. Starting with our question of the day up on our Facebook page. We're asking you, simply tell us a joke. Coming up on Sunday, it's National Tell a Joke Day, but let's not wait till Sunday because, you know, I'm not around. So let's do it today. Let's end the week off on a fun note and give us your favorite joke. I got Paul Martin from the Inquity.ca newsroom coming in. We're going to talk to him. He'll have a joke, maybe two for us. I'll have one at least for you, if not more. But we need some from you. Get to our Facebook page and under our question of the day, give us your favorite joke and we'll read it over the air because, you know, they won't be bad at all. The worse they are, the better they are, let me tell you. What else we going on? Oh, yes, Galaxy of Games, our final qualifier today for a chance, which we'll do the draw for today, a pair of tickets to the Million Dollar Quartet, Tweed & Company Theater, where the show will be at the Sterling Festival Theater, October 21st to the 24th. We'll do that draw today, but we'll have our final qualifier today just after 7 o'clock. It will be playing Whose Voice Is That? You tell us the voice, whose it is, and you'll be the final person in that draw. And then we'll do the draw before 8 o'clock. We'll do the draw for our Galaxy of Games prizing. And our Athlete of the Week gets announced today. We'll do that in the 8 o'clock hour. Good luck to everybody. And, of course, if you want to get an athlete locally nominated for Athlete of the Week through Hits95.5, Hits95.5.ca. It's got all the details. So do that. We'll also give away our $25 gift certificate to the Happy Popcorn Company at the Bayview Mall in Belleville here. That popcorn draw goes just before 9 o'clock this morning. So it's a busy day. Lots of winners today. People getting stuff from us, which we like to do on Fridays. So we've got all that happening and so much more. What are we waiting for? Why don't we grab our coffee and let's get to it.
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8: Good morning. It's a clear drive on the 401 heading out of Belleville and Trenton towards Napanee or Brighton. Highway 62 and 37 both look good, and Highway 49 is clear on both directions. I'm not seeing any construction-related delays yet. Highway 2 also just some light volume through Brand Street. Other than that, we're in good shape. 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With the latest traffic, I'm Antonia Altabonte.
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0: All right, weather brought to you by Lockyer's Country Gardens, just around the roundabout in Picton, where quality grows. A mix of sun and cloud today. Chance of showers this afternoon. Risk of a thunderstorm later today. A high of 26. Tonight, clouds. Chance of showers early this evening. Risk of a thunderstorm, but it should clear up overnight. The overnight low, 12. Saturday, sunny and 25. Enjoy it, because Sunday looks to be cloudy with a really good chance of showers throughout the area. Sunday's high, only about 24 degrees. Right now in Belleville and in West, we're sitting at 16. In Bancroft, it's 12. In Madoc, it's 13. 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
2: All right, on the way, we have got the information update from the Inquity.ca newsroom. We got Paul Martin all set for that in just a few minutes from now. 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Sunday is National Joke Day, so why don't we have a laugh today? 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

0: Sunny with a few clouds this morning. Slight chance of a shower or late afternoon thunderstorm. The high 26. Right now it's 16. From the Inquity.ca newsroom, I'm Paul Martin. A Quinte woman speaking for the first time publicly after going missing from a BC music festival late last month. In a post on Instagram earlier this week, Hastings Quinte paramedic Caleb Boisvert touched on the aftermath of her disappearance from the Shambhala Music Festival in BC in July. She admitted she's still trying to process everything, but thanked her family for flying out to help with the search, supporters that donated to a GoFundMe, and of course members of the search team. The full video can be seen in a link in the online story at inquity.ca. Missing woman in Napanee has been located. Lennox and Addington OPP posting Wednesday. They were looking for 31-year-old Kendra, and then last night they posted an update saying she'd been found and thanked the public for their help in the search effort. With the clock ticking down on U.S. President Donald Trump's latest tariff deadline, Canada-U.S. Trade Minister Dominic LeBlanc met with his American counterpart yesterday. Tariffs on a range of Canadian goods set to take effect on Wednesday. U.S. Trade Representative Jameson Greer said the levies are in response to provincial bans on U.S. liquor, Canada's supply-managed dairy system, and quotas on certain U.S. vehicles. And a $4.5 million settlement has been approved by a B.C. court in a class-action lawsuit over workplace harassment at WestJet. JFK Law, representing more than 3,400 former and current female flight attendants, says a judge ruled the settlement was fair and reasonable. WestJet did not immediately respond for a request for comment, but said they are committed to maintaining a safe and harassment-free environment. Taking a look at sports, Jays couldn't quite complete the sweep of the Boston Red Sox, losing in a matinee yesterday, 7-0. Today, Jays will open a three-game set with the New York Yankees at Rogers Center. Shane Bieber takes the mound for Game 1. In tennis, Ben Shelton won again, taking the men's title at the National Bank Open in Montreal. On the women's side, the winner was Iga Swiatek. BC Lions beat the Calgary Stampeders in CFL action last night, 30-26. Week 11 of the CFL season continues tonight as the Winnipeg Blue Bombers host the winless Ottawa Red Blacks. Weather in Quinte is next.
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0: Weather in Quinte. Sunny with a few clouds to start. Slight chance of showers and a late afternoon thunderstorm. The high 26. Slight chance of rain again early tonight. Clearing and getting colder overnight. Low 12. Partly cloudy tomorrow. Slight chance of rain in the evening. The high 25. And then showers likely for a soggy Sunday. The high 24. In Quinte, it's 16 degrees from the inquity.ca newsroom. I'm Paul Martin.

0: 55 Sarah McLachlan's Sweet Surrender on this Friday. Welcome to It's Mornings. I'm Bill. It is 6:41, and we should have a pretty nice day. It might be some rain a little later on, or even if possible, thundershower. Full forecast coming up in just a couple of minutes. Joining us from the Inquity.ca newsroom, Paul Martin joining us. Good morning.
1: Good morning to you. See, I expect it to be like yesterday.
0: Yeah.
1: Because like yesterday was like nothing. Then I wasn't really paying attention. Then all of a sudden, boom.
0: Yeah, it hit.
1: And it sweeps through, and then it's like sunshine like 10 minutes later.
0: Yeah. So that's what I expect today, too.
1: Yeah, whenever you get warm days like this, it tends to be like that.
0: Yeah. Speaking of warm days, this Sunday is National Telejoke Day, and I don't want to wait for Sunday, so let's do it today. Our question of the day is asking everyone to tell us a funny joke. What are your favorites? What do you got for us?
1: See, I don't do the tell a joke thing. I'm more for situational humor. I'm not going to entirely cop that, though. I recently saw a really kind of a funny bit from Ryan Reynolds.
0: All right.
1: You know, Deadpool.
0: Yes.
1: Canadian icon, and, you know, he's been known for several other things as well. But at one point, he looks right into the camera, and he says, he does a bit just on, remember when Trump was coming in at the beginning of this term and before, I don't know, 50 different issues reared their head, especially like 2026, people were talking about moving to Canada.
0: Yes.
1: And there was that big thing about, oh, that's it, I'm out. And he goes, okay, I want to address this directly. He looks straight at the camera, and he says, hi, I'm Ryan Reynolds. During the current change of administration, a lot of people have been talking about moving to Canada. Let me tell you, that's not going to happen. As Canadians, we barely let our fellow Canadians in anymore. And I was like, you know what? on a situational basis and that, several levels to it, that was pretty funny.
0: Yes.
1: He goes, I hear Finland's nice this time of year.
0: Yeah, head to Europe. A little hot in the winter, in the summertime, but otherwise, it's really nice. All right. So I've got a couple I'm going to throw out here, and then we'll get to our Facebook page jokes, which there are a few. I got two because I like both of these. First off, a bear walks into a bar and says, can I have a Coke? The bartender asks, what's with the big paws? And the bear replies, well, I don't know. I was born with them. the last one, a man went to see a doctor. And the doctor says, I have some bad news and some

0: worst news. The man says, well, give me the bad news first. He says, you only have 24 hours to live. The man is gutted. He said, oh my God, that's terrible. Wait a minute. What's the worst news? He goes, I should have told you that yesterday. Get it? Because he's, yeah.
1: Imminent death humor. Always, always a pick me up on a Friday.
0: If you can't laugh at death, what are you doing?
1: I don't know. Going around living life? I guess. Many things other than that.
0: All right. I've got a few jokes here. We'll throw them out and see what you think.
1: All right.
0: Paul, thank you for this. A screwdriver walks into a bar, and the bartender says, hey, they named a drink after you. And the screwdriver looks at him and says, they made a drink named Harold?
1: Yeah, I know. Yeah. What? Screwdrivers are people, too. In jokes only.
0: Janet says, what is a flea's favorite way of traveling? Itch hiking.
1: Okay, yeah.
0: That's very good. Angie has two that kind of go together here.
1: Okay.
0: What do you call a cow with no legs? Ground beef. And then she follows. That's it. And she follows it up with, what do you call a cow with two legs?
1: Okay.
0: Lean ground beef.
1: Yeah, lean ground beef. Funnier after the she's cow's leaning. Not quite all the way on the ground. I get it.
0: Yeah, I could see the jealousy of the good joke telling in your eyes.
1: This must have been the delivery.
0: That was it. It was my fault. No, I thank you for those jokes.
1: Credit. Not fault. What are you talking about?
0: It's my fault.
1: You delivered it masterfully.
0: It's always my fault. We've got to keep those jokes coming. We're going to revisit this after 8 o'clock this morning. We'd love to hear more of them. We've got your full weather forecast coming up in just moments. Here's the buzz.
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0: 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A mix of sun and cloud today with a chance of showers this afternoon with a risk of thunderstorms as well. Today's high reaching 26. Tonight, clouds, chance of showers early this evening, risk of a thunderstorm, but clearing overnight, the overnight low 12. Into the weekend, Saturday, sunny and 25. Sunday, though, cloudy. Good chance of showers on Sunday and a high of 24 right now in Belleville and in Napanee. 16 degrees. It is 16 in Frankfurt as well. 13 in Tweed with April Wine on Hits 95.5.

0: Hits 95.5 with April Wines. Tonight is a wonderful time to fall in love. It's mornings on the air this Friday. My name is Bill. It is 6:52. Appreciate you keeping me company. And looking at a high of 26 today with a chance of rain, chance of thunder showers later today. Well, your full weather forecast coming up for you, along with your information updates, sports, news, all the things you need to know to get your day started, coming up at 7 o'clock with the Inquity.ca newsroom. Paul Martin and the gang are almost ready for that. So that's coming up, but we do have some celebrating to do today.
1: It's the birthday party. 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
0: All right, so let's get to some local celebrity birthdays. And by the way, everybody who sent in a birthday or anniversary announcement, we'll be in the draw coming up a little later on this morning for a $25 gift certificate to the Happy Popcorn Company right here in Belleville. All right. First off, let's say happy birthday to Jacob Wright. Wishing you the happiest 20th birthday, Hammer. That's a great nickname. That's love, Mom, Russell, and Macy. All right, Hammer, have a great day today. Also want to wish a happy birthday to Steve. Happy birthday. We hope you have a great day and the kids spoil you. That's from your family. Thanks, Shelley, for sending that in. Steve, we don't know your last name or your kids' names or anything like that, but that's okay. Steve, you have yourself a fantastic day today. And a very happy 61st wedding anniversary to Samuel and Marlene Clements. Samuel and Marlene, happy 61st wedding anniversary. That's a two wonderful couple from your kids, your 12 grandkids, your 10 great-grandkids, and counting. Evelyn, thank you for sending that in. And Samuel, Marlene, I hope you have a wonderful day today and happy 61st wedding anniversary. All right, so we got that. Now, that's all our local celebrities celebrating today. How about our international celebrities? Well, I've got two. First off, this actor came to public notice back in the 60s as a writer for the Smothers Brothers Comedy Hour. Later, he frequented as a guest in The Tonight Show. His performances are offbeat, absurdist, always comedy, and he'd pack houses on national tours. But since the 80s, he branched away from comedy. Martin's become a successful actor. I just said his name. We're talking about actor Steve Martin. Gotta write that one out. Steve Martin is 81 today. This actress has won an Academy Award Best Actress for performance in the movie Monsters Ball back in 2001. She's become the only woman of African-American descent to have won the award. Before becoming an actress, though, she was a model and was in several beauty contests. She's first runner-up in the Miss USA pageant back in 1986. You've seen her in Boomerang alongside Eddie Murphy, Bullworth, The Flintstones, and she's won a lot of awards. We're talking about Halle Berry. Halle Berry turns 60 today. If you're celebrating along with Steve or Halle or Samuel and Marlene, Steve and Jacob, all of them, we wish you the best today. Have a great day. And don't forget to get those birthday and anniversary announcements in as we will do a draw coming up this morning, as we do every Friday, for a $25 gift certificate to the Happy Popcorn Company right here at the Bayview Mall in Belleville. Good luck. 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
1: Sunshine to start, slight chance of showers in the late afternoon thunderstorm, the high 26. Right now it's 16. From the inquity.ca newsroom, I'm Paul Martin. People who represent municipalities in Quinty and beyond are asking people to not derail elections in the fall with one particular issue. Eastern Ontario Wardens Caucus, which includes people elected in Hastings and Prince Edward counties, continuing the call for meaningful consultation surrounding the Aalto high-speed rail project. EOWC calling on Aalto and the Government of Canada to ensure that discussions affecting municipalities are not conducted during the municipal election period, with people scheduled to head to the polls on October 26th. More on their statement at inquity.ca. Local paramedic thanking everyone involved under search and rescue from British Columbia late last month. In a post on Instagram earlier this week, Hastings Quinty paramedic Caleb Boisvert touched on the aftermath of her disappearance from the Shambhala Music Festival in Salmo, BC back in July. The ensuing search garnered national and international attention, ending with the Trenton woman being located the night of July 30th near the Nelway, BC border. A link to the video she posted is included with her online story at inquity.ca. A drug investigation in Cobourg has resulted in two arrests. Back last month, they began an investigation into trafficking of illegal drugs in Northumberland County. Then Wednesday, 15 grams of cocaine were seized as two people were arrested in Cobourg, and a follow-up search at a nearby residence resulted in the seizure of an additional 250 grams of cocaine. 38-year-old Chelsea Warner, 55-year-old Mark Kinnock were each charged with possession for the purpose of trafficking. More details online at inquity.ca. Man from Carrying Place dealing with serious injuries after a collision between a motorcycle and a vehicle in Kawartha Lakes Wednesday morning. Emergency crews rushed to the site of the collision on Highway 7. 37-year-old motorcycle rider, again from Carrying Place, was treated at the scene and then transported to a local hospital before being transferred to a Toronto Area Trauma Center. Driver of the motorcycle was assessed on the scene by paramedics and released. Highway 7 remained closed for much of the day. The investigation into that crash is ongoing. International news, Luigi Mangione is expected to plead guilty as early as today in the U.S. federal case accusing him of stalking and killing UnitedHealthcare CEO Brian Thompson. Mangione due in court this morning for a hastily scheduled hearing. A source speaking on the condition of anonymity says it's a stunning development in the case that has rattled business leaders while galvanizing their critics. Mangione accused of stalking the 50-year-old Thompson, shooting him fatally outside a New York City hotel in December of 2024. And the Prince Edward County Memorial Hospital Foundation, REMAX, Quinty and Quinty area golfers all hit a hole-in-one for local healthcare recently. The foundation announced that their 11th annual Teeing Up for Healthcare Golf Classic, held June 16th at the Picton Golf and Country Club, raised more than $47,000 in support of the Back to Build campaign for the new hospital in Picton. With issues success, tournaments now generated more than $500,000 over the past 11 years. More details at inquity.ca. Jays couldn't quite pull up the brooms against the Red Sox. That and more coming up next in sports.
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1: Jays could not quite finish the sweep of Boston. Toronto shut down by the Red Sox yesterday in a matinee 7-0. Today, Blue Jays open a three-game set with the New York Yankees at Rogers Center. Shane Bieber scheduled to start for the Jays. Ben Shelton getting very used to winning north of the border. 23-year-old American top fellow countryman Brandon Nakashima in straight sets, claiming his second consecutive National Bank Open singles title in Montreal. On the women's side, Iga Swiatek cruised past Elena Rybakina in straight sets in Toronto. BC Lions starting to heat up. They picked up a third straight win, beating the Calgary Stampeders on the road 30-26. Week 11 of the CFL continues today. Winnipeg Blue Bombers host the winless 0-8 Ottawa Red Blacks. And the number one pick of this year's NFL draft hit the field yesterday in one of six preseason offerings. Fernando Mendoza had his first professional touchdown pass. Las Vegas Raiders lost to the Arizona Cardinals 27-14. Weather in Quinty and beyond the headlines are coming up next.
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1: With municipal elections only a couple of months away, people who know the issues the best are asking for one important one to be left by the side of the tracks. Eastern Ontario Wardens Caucus, which includes representatives from Hastings County and Prince Edward County, is continuing the call for meaningful consultation surrounding the Aalto High-Speed Rail Project. The Wardens Caucus calling on Aalto and the federal government to ensure discussions affecting municipalities are not conducted during the municipal election period and that after they're over, the people elected have a chance for meaningful input. I echo those sentiments for many reasons, partially because there are larger and more impactful topics to be discussed. Candidates need to form and discuss opinions on everything from infrastructure renewal and expansion, tax and staffing levels, proper land use planning, support for emergency responders, economic development, continuing challenges surrounding the homelessness crisis, and countless other issues that affect us every day. I ran for election unsuccessfully 8 years ago myself, and let me tell you, local councils deal with far more than you think. People need a chance to discuss and consider issues other than Aalto, and considering the scope and potential sidetracks involved, maybe we can wait to discuss it again during the election of 2030. I'm Paul Martin, and that's what I see looking beyond the headlines. Weather in Quinte. Sunny to start, clouding over, slight chance of showers and a late afternoon thunderstorm, the high 26. Slight chance of showers and a thunderstorm early tonight, then clearing and getting colder overnight, the low 12. Partly cloudy tomorrow, slight chance of rain in the evening, the high 25. Showers likely Sunday, the high 24. Partly cloudy Monday, chance of rain and a high of 26. In Quinte at 16 degrees for the Inquity.ca newsroom. I'm Paul Martin.
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0: Hits 95.5. The man in Marshall's Let It Rain. It's mornings on the air on this Friday. Welcome to it. I'm Bill. It's 7:16. 16 degrees in the Bay of Quinte area. We'll have a full weather forecast, traffic, all that coming up in just a couple of minutes. In the meantime, though, we do have some qualifying to do this morning.
1: Galaxy of Games. 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
2: Come on.
0: All right. So, yes, up for grabs is a chance at a pair of tickets to the Million Dollar Quartet Tweed & Company show coming up October 21st to the 24th at the Sterling Festival Theater. This is the premise of the show. On December 4th, 1956, Johnny Cash, Jerry Lee Lewis, Carl Perkins, Elvis Presley all assembled Sun Records recording studio in Memphis, Tennessee. They got a jam session together. The rest is history, right? There's more to it than you think. You can learn more about the tour and the show, Million Dollar Quartet, tweedandcompany.com. Got all the details. All right. Today, let me bend that a little bit. There we go. Now, today, we are playing Whose Voice Is That for your chance at this draw, which we'll do just before, we'll do around 7:40 this morning, so it won't take too long to get into it. But we'll play Whose Voice Is That, so we're going to play somebody's voice, a famous person. You tell us whose voice it is, and you'll be entered into the draw. Okay, so here we go. Can you tell us whose voice this is?
3: The forces of life rise up to meet you. The reason why most people have such chaotic lives is because they're living in chaos in their head. And as soon as you get clear, it clears up.
0: There you go. All right. Pretty generic clip, but hopefully you discerned whose voice that was. One more time, and then we'll open the phone lines. 613-962-0955. Whose voice is this?
3: The forces of life rise up to meet you. The reason why most people have such chaotic lives is because they're living in chaos in their head. And as soon as you get clear, it clears up.
0: There we go. All right. So if you think you know who that is, give us a call. 613-962-0955. We go to the phone line, see if we can get ourselves a qualifier this morning. Good morning, Hits 95.5. Who's this?
4: This is Joe Clark.
0: Hey, Joe. How are things today?
4: Good.
0: Excellent, Joe. All right. Well, I've got a chance at our draw a little later this hour for two tickets to see Million Dollar Quartet. We've already gotten four people in the draw. I'd love to put you in that draw as well for the tickets. Now, did you hear the clip, and do you know who it is?
4: I heard the clip, but I do not know the name.
0: Do you want to take a guess at it?
4: I have no idea.
0: Hold on. Let me play it one more time. Everybody be able to hear this. Let me play it one more time for you. See if you can guess who this is.
3: The forces of life rise up to meet you. The reason why most people have such chaotic lives is because they're living in chaos in their head. And as soon as you get clear, it clears up.
0: All right. One more time for you, Joe. Give it a try.
4: I think Oprah Winfrey.
0: Oprah Winfrey. Is it right? Yes, it is Oprah Winfrey. Absolutely, Joe. Great job. Joe, you are in the draw for the tickets to the Million Dollar Quartet at the festival, Sterling Festival Theater, coming up October 21st to the 24th. We'll do that draw in just a few minutes, Joe, so keep listening, okay?
4: Okay, thank you very much.
0: You're welcome. Hang on the line there, Joe, and we'll get some details from you. Make sure that we get all the right stuff. And that's it. Yeah, this week we've got all our qualifiers coming up at 7:40 this morning. We will have the Randomizer 3000 pull a name out to win the tickets to see Million Dollar Quartet on tour in October.
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0: 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A mix of sun and cloud with a chance of showers this afternoon. Risk of a thunderstorm. Today's high reaching 26. Tonight, clouds. Chance of showers early this evening. Risk of a thunderstorm. It clears overnight, though, and a low of 12 degrees expected. Into the weekend, Saturday, sunny and 25. Sunday, a little different. Cloudy. Good chance of showers now, and we'll see a high of 24 degrees. Right now in Belleville and in Brighton, we're sitting at 16. It is 17 in Picton and 15 in Campbellford, with Katrina and the Waves on Hits 95.5.

0: Also, one needs to understand that in order to get down with one's funky self, you first have to get up.
1: It's Mornings with Bill Holman. Here's what's coming up.
2: All right, the Inquity.ca newsroom all set with your information update coming up in just a couple of minutes from now. After that, we will have our draw for the Galaxy Games Million Dollar Quartet tickets that are going to be given away. Tweed & Company putting that on. And it'll be at the festival, Sterling Festival Theater, October 21st to the 24th. Also, we are going to do our entertainment minute just before 8 o'clock this morning. Lots to get to. Stick around. It's going to be busy.
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17: Sunshine this morning, a chance of rain late this afternoon, the high 26. Right now it's 16. From the Inquity.ca newsroom, I'm Paul Martin. A local paramedic who went missing last month in BC has publicly thanked people involved in the search effort. In a post on social media earlier this week, Trenton's Caleb Boisvert touched on the aftermath of her disappearance from the Shambhala Music Festival in Salma, BC last month. She admitted she's still trying to process everything, but thanked her family for flying out to help with the search and supporters who donated to a GoFundMe campaign and, of course, members of the official search team. Full video can be seen at a link in the online story at inquity.ca. A woman who was reported missing in Napanee earlier this week has been located. Lennox and Addington OPP posting Wednesday they were looking for 31-year-old Kendra. Last night they posted an update she had been found and thanked the public for their assistance in the search effort. Canadians have long considered themselves peacekeepers, but recent plans to reduce the number of troops in the field are causing concern. South African High Commissioner Riaz Sheikh says the federal government's budget budget cuts seem to be disproportionately affecting ties with Africa. Ottawa's pursuing a 15% budget cut across most government agencies, but is also committed to a strategy that calls for greater engagement with African nations. And a former Reform Party leader is stepping into the fray ahead of Alberta's fall referendum. Preston Manning is headlining virtual public forums, tackling Western Canada's longstanding grievances with Ottawa, set for September 19th and 20th. Manning will co-chair the sessions along with former BC Premier Gordon Campbell. Turning to sports, Jays could not finish off the sweep of the Boston Red Sox. Toronto completely shut down Boston, dominating them yesterday in a matinee 7-0. Today, Blue Jays take on another division opponent, opening a three-game set with the New York Yankees at Rogers Centre. Shane Bieber taking the mound for the Bluebirds. Ben Shelton won yesterday at the National Bank Open in Montreal. He beat fellow countryman Brandon Nakashima in straight sets. On the women's side, your winner, Iga Swiatek. BC Lions starting to heat up. They beat the Calgary Stampeders last night, 30-26. Today in the CFL, Winnipeg hosts the winless Ottawa Redblacks. Weather in Quinte is next.
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17: Weather in Quinte, mostly sunny to start, clouding over with a slight chance of showers and a late afternoon thunderstorm, the high 26. Slight chance of rain again early tonight, clearing and getting colder overnight, the low 12. Partly cloudy tomorrow, slight chance of rain in the evening, the high 25. Showers likely for Sunday, the high 24. Partly cloudy, chance of rain Monday, the high 26. In Quinte, it's 16 degrees from the inquinte.ca newsroom. I'm Paul Martin.
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0: Hits 95.5, Pat Benatar's We Belong here on this Friday edition of Hits Mornings. I'm Bill. It's 7:42. Thanks for tuning in this morning. 16 degrees. It feels like it's a bit more than that out there, but that's what Environment Canada is saying, so we got to say that, but it will get better today, but 26 degrees. Maybe a little bit more with the humidity, not too much. We'll have your full weather forecast coming up in just a couple of minutes. In the meantime, though, we have been playing our Galaxy games all week long, and everybody who has won the game has been now entered into a draw for a couple of tickets to see a show called Million Dollar Quartet, courtesy of Tweed and Company Theater. It's going to be at Sterling Festival Theater, October 21st to the 24th. And here's the premise. I mentioned this earlier, but it bears repeating because these are some great artists. Excuse me. December 4th, 1956, Johnny Cash, Jerry Lee Lewis, Carl Perkins, Elvis Presley all get together at Sun Records in Memphis, Tennessee at the recording studio, and they jam. Now, you'd think that's it. They jam. No, there's more to it. And this show shows that. Of course, it's got great music as well. TweedandCompany.com has got all the details. You want to get your tickets. But one of our qualifiers this week is going to win these tickets. But everybody's name, including Joe, just a few minutes ago, was our final qualifier. All into the randomizer 3000. And we spin the wheel. And we wait for it to spit out a name. Let's see, who's it going to be? Oh, nice. Okay, congratulations going out to Rebecca Wobedo. Rebecca, congratulations. Rebecca won or qualified yesterday. Congratulations, Rebecca. You have got those tickets, and you'll be off to see the show either October 21st or the 24th, whichever day you end up picking, and I know it's going to be great. Now, if you didn't win or if you didn't qualify and you want to see a show like that, tweedandcompany.com has all the details. Good luck in getting tickets for the show. I'm sure that you'll be able to do it. And you'll be able to see a fantastic show. Again, details, tweedandcompany.com. 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
8: 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A mix of sun and cloud today with a chance of showers this afternoon. There is a risk of a thunderstorm as well. Today's high reaching 26. Tonight, clouds, chance of showers early this evening. Risk of a thunderstorm once again. Clearing overnight, though, an overnight low of 12. Into the weekend, Saturday, beautiful, sunny and 25. Sunday, cloudy, chance of showers. Good one at that. And a high of 24 to end the weekend. Right now in Belleville and in Trenton, we're sitting at 16. It's 13 in Bancroft, 14 in Madoc, with the Bee Gees on Hits 95.5.

0: Hits 95.5. It's the Bee Gees staying alive on this Friday morning. Welcome to Hits Mornings. I'm Bill. 7:52 here on under a clear sky, which is nice. We will see a mix of sun and cloud today and a high of 26. Not too bad at all. Full weather forecast, news, sports, all that good stuff at 8 o'clock in about 8 minutes from now with the Inquity.ca newsroom and the 8 o'clock report. That's coming up. But before we get to that, let's do your entertainment minute here on Hits. First off, Disney Plus has pulled the plug, and we're all going to be really disappointed about this, on its planned live-action Power Rangers series before it even made it into production. The show has been in development for about 18 months, but according to reports, the decision wasn't driven by creative problems. Instead, it came down to business. A big-budget superhero series is an expensive investment, and because Disney doesn't own the Power Rangers franchise, Hasbro does, the financial upside wasn't attractive enough to move forward. Maybe Netflix will take it over. Matthew McConaughey says the movie that continues to earn him the biggest residual checks isn't Dallas Buyers Club, where he won an Oscar, or the sci-fi hit Interstellar, huge hit. No, it's the 2003 romantic comedy How to Lose a Guy in 10 Days with co-star Kate Hudson. In an interview with Entertainment Weekly, he says that the film is the gift that keeps on giving, saying it generates the best mailbox money of any project he's ever done by far. He says thanks. His checks usually come in March, about a month after Valentine's Day. And a couple of movies coming out this weekend that you may want to watch. You've probably seen the trailers for The End of Oak Street with Anne Hathaway and Ewan McGregor. The Platt family bands together to navigate their new surroundings after a cosmic event transports their suburban neighborhood to someplace unknown. It's rated PG-13. And for the kids, Paw Patrol 3, the dino movie. The Paw Patrol lands on a mysterious dinosaur island after a storm where they meet a T-Rex and stranded pups. There you go. So the kids can see something as well. That is your Entertainment Minute for this August 14th.
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1: Sunshine start, clouds returning with a slight chance of showers in the late afternoon thunderstorm, the high 26. Right now it's 16. From the Inquity.ca newsroom, I'm Paul Martin. Local elected representatives asking for some distance when it comes to a hot-button topic during the fall municipal elections. Eastern Ontario Wardens Caucus, which includes representatives from Hastings County and Prince Edward, continuing the call for meaningful consultation surrounding Aalto's high-speed rail project. Wardens Caucus calling on Aalto and the federal government to ensure that discussions affecting municipalities are not conducted during the municipal election period. Vote takes place October 26th, and that municipalities have a meaningful opportunity to participate in decisions which affect their communities. More on their statement at inquity.ca. A Quinty woman speaking for the first time publicly after going missing from a BC music festival late last month. In a post on Instagram earlier this week, Hastings Quinty paramedic Caleb Boisvert touched on the aftermath of her disappearance from the Shambhala Music Festival in Salmo, BC in July. She admitted she's still trying to process everything, but thanked her family for flying out to help with the search and supporters who donated to a GoFundMe, and of course members of the official search team. Full video can be seen in a link with our online story at inquity.ca. Caring Place man dealing with serious injuries after a collision between a motorcycle and a vehicle in the Kawartha Lakes area Wednesday morning. Emergency crews responding to the crash on Highway 7. 37-year-old motorcycle rider treated at the scene, taken to a local hospital, then airlifted to a Toronto trauma center. Driver of the motor vehicle involved was assessed at the scene and released. Highway 7 was closed for a lengthy investigation, which remains ongoing. The OPB have charged two people following a drug investigation in Coburg. Last month, they began their investigation into illegal drug trafficking in Northumberland, and on Wednesday, 15 grams of cocaine seized as two people were arrested. A follow-up search resulted in the seizure of an additional 250 grams of cocaine. 38-year-old Chelsea Warner, 55-year-old Mark Kinnock were each charged with possession for the purpose of trafficking. More details with our online story at inquity.ca. Industry insiders say companies are taking a wait-and-see approach as the clock ticks down towards U.S. President Donald Trump's new tariff deadline next week on Wednesday. Instead of rushing shipments across the border to beat the buzzer, Janine Harker with the Canadian Society of Customs Brokers says business owners this time choosing to adopt a watch-and-wait approach. Businesses anxiously waiting to see whether the president will live up to his typical pattern of bluffing or backing down late. It's already created the acronym known as TACO, short for Trump Always Chickens Out. And South Africa's envoy to Ottawa calling Canada's decision to withdraw most of our peacekeepers from the continent a misstep. High Commissioner Riaz Sheikh says the move isn't aligned with the Carney government's pledge to get middle powers working together. He says Canada's voice matters and suggests that the move could make it easier for other nations to walk back similar commitments in Africa. Jays tried but could not quite complete the sweep of the Boston Red Sox at the end of a four-game set. That and more coming up next in sports.
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1: Jays had the brooms ready but could not complete a sweep of Boston yesterday. Toronto completely shut down by the Red Sox in a matinee 7-0. Today, Blue Jays open a three-game set with another division opponent, the New York Yankees, at Rogers Centre. Shane Bieber scheduled to start for the Bluebirds. Ben Shelton getting used to winning on this side of the border. 23-year-old American top fellow countryman Brandon Nakashima in straights yesterday, claiming his second consecutive National Bank Open men's singles title in Montreal. On the women's side, your winner was Iga Swiatek, who won in straights. BC Lions starting to heat up. They picked up the third straight win, beating the Calgary Stampeders on the road, 30-26. Week 11 of the CFL continues today. Winnipeg Blue Bombers host the winless, now 0-8, Ottawa Red Blacks. And the number one pick of this year's NFL draft at the field yesterday, one of six preseason games, Fernando Mendoza throwing his first professional touchdown pass. Not enough for the Raiders as Las Vegas fell to Arizona, 27-14. Weather in Quinty is next.
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6: North American markets in the green yesterday. Wall Street got another look at U.S. inflation on Thursday with the July reading of the U.S. Producer Price Index, which gauges what wholesalers pay for raw goods and materials, coming in unchanged. Excluding volatile food and energy prices, core PPI rose 0.2%, just below the gain of 0.3% economists expected. TSX up 97 points, Dow gained 70 points, NASDAQ saw a rise of 0.8%, S&P 500 up over 0.5%, Canadian dollar sits at 71.8 cents U.S. In corporate news, Netflix, the streaming giant, leapt more than 5% after Bill Ackman's Pershing Square disclosed a new stake in Netflix. The firm last took a position in Netflix in early 2022, but sold it roughly 3 months later. Tapestry, the parent of Kate Spade and Coach, dropped 16.5% on underwhelming results for the fiscal fourth quarter. Tapestry earned $1.32 per share on revenue of $1.88 billion. StubHub, the secondary marketplace for event tickets, lost 10%. Adjusted gross margin in the second quarter came in at 82%, while the street account consensus called for 84%. And Yeti, the drinkware and cooler maker, slipped over 10% after the company reaffirmed its full-year forecast for revenue growth. Yeti sees revenue growth in the range of 7 to 8% on a year-over-year basis. From the Skywards Business Center, I'm Alexis Deary.
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1: Weather in Quinte. Sunny to start, clouding over, slight chance of showers in the late afternoon thunderstorm, the high 26. Slight chance of showers and a thunderstorm early tonight, then clearing and getting cooler overnight with a low of 12. Partly cloudy tomorrow, slight chance of rain in the evening, the high 25. Showers likely for what could be a soggy Sunday, the high 24. Partly cloudy Monday, chance of rain, the high 26. In Quinte, it's 16 degrees from the inquinte.ca newsroom. I'm Paul Martin.
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9: All right, today's song goes back to 1970, a song written by Joni Mitchell, and had four different versions of it, including Joni's. But the one that most people remember and still love to hear once in a while, it was done by Crosby, Stills, Nash, and Young. And it was all about that great time at Max Yeager's farm in Woodstock. It's the song of the same name, right here on Hits 95.5. Enjoy.

0: Hits 95.5 with Gowan and Moonlight Desires. And there before that, our Hallman's Hidden Gem was Woodstock with Crosby, Stills, Nash & Young, written by Joni Mitchell, and goes back to 1970. We'll have another hidden gem coming up next Friday after 8 o'clock. Big thanks to everybody contributing to the conversation up on our Facebook page. Our question of the day is simply put, give us your favorite joke. We are asking for them, as Sunday is National Tell a Joke Day, but I don't want to wait till Sunday. Let's do it now while the sun is shining here on a Friday morning. Before I get to a couple more from our Facebook page, I'll throw this one out, see if you like this one. Once, my father came home and found me in front of a roaring fire. I made him very mad, as we didn't have a fireplace. It was not a good scene. All right, so Aziz has one. He says, you know, Dad, before the crowbar was invented, most crows just drank at home. That's a good one. I like that. And Ronnie, why did the tomato blush? He saw the salad dressing. Ooh, scandalous. Thanks, Ronnie. Thanks, Aziz. Everybody else, appreciate the jokes. Keep them coming. We're going to revisit this coming up after 10 o'clock this morning. And we will we'll see what else you got coming as we celebrate National Tell a Joke Day coming up on Sunday.
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6: It's a clear drive on the 401 in both directions, heading in or out of Belleville and Trenton. Highway 49, you will start to find construction-related delays through Bethesda and Fawcett Avenue. Other than that, we're clear with Highways 62 and 37. 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
0: 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A mix of sun and cloud with a chance of showers this afternoon. Risk of a thunderstorm as well. Today's high reaching 26. For tonight, clouds, chance of showers early this evening. Risk of a thunderstorm, but clearing overnight. The overnight low, 12 degrees. Into the weekend, Saturday looks nice, sunny, and 25 for Saturday. Sunday, though, a little different. Cloudy, good chance of showers throughout today and a high of 24. Right now in Belleville and in Napanee, we're at 18. It's 18 as well in Frankfurt. It is 16 in Tweed with the Beatles on Hits 95.5.

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2: And we've got your information update from the Inquity.ca newsroom on the way. Paul Martin's all set to go in about 6 minutes with that. Nothing but winners after that. Our Athlete of the Week is announced coming up at 8:40. And just before 9 o'clock, we'll find out who will be winning the $25 gift certificate to the Happy Popcorn Company, the Bayview Mall here in Belleville.
1: I love it.
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4: For Eastern Lake, Ontario, and the Bay of Quinte, there are no warnings in effect. Wind light becoming northeast 10 knots by tonight. Waves at 0.5 meters or less, and expect some scattered showers this afternoon. Air temperature 22 degrees, water temperature 23. 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
1: Sunny to start, then clouding over with a slight chance of showers or late afternoon thunderstorm, the high 26. Right now it's 18. From the Inquity.ca newsroom, I'm Paul Martin. A woman from Trenton speaking for the first time publicly after going missing from a BC music festival late last month. In a post on Instagram early in the week, Hastings Quinte paramedic Caleb Boisvert touched on the aftermath of her disappearance from the Shambhala Music Festival in Samuel, BC back in July. She admitted she's still trying to process everything, but thanked her family for flying out to help with the search, supporters that donated to a GoFundMe, and of course, members of the official search team in BC. The full video can be seen in a link in our online story at inquity.ca. A missing Napanee woman has been located. Lennox and Addington OPP posted late Wednesday night they were looking for 31-year-old Kendra. Last night, they posted an update saying she'd been found and thanked the public for their assistance in that search effort. With the clock ticking down on U.S. President Donald Trump's latest tariff deadline, Canada-U.S. Trade Minister Dominic LeBlanc met with his American counterpart yesterday. Tariffs on a wide range of Canadian goods set to take effect Wednesday of next week. U.S. Trade Representative Jameson Greer has said the levies in response to provincial bans on U.S. liquor, Canada's supply matters dairy system, and quotas on certain U.S. vehicles. And cuts coming to Canada's diplomatic and peacekeeping efforts are not going unnoticed. Riaz Sheikh, High Commissioner in Ottawa for South Africa, said bluntly, quote, "You don't withdraw from a global commons and say you want to build a middle power alliance." Sheikh's comments came as Canada plans to recall peacekeepers in Egypt, Congo, and South Sudan, where Ottawa is also suspending its embassy. Taking a look at sports, Jays couldn't finish off the sweep of Boston yesterday. Toronto completely shut down in a matinee by the Red Sox 7-0. Today, another division opponent on the horizon. Jays open a three-game set tonight against the New York Yankees at Rogers Centre with Shane Bieber on the mound. In tennis, Ben Shelton has won the National Bank Open in Montreal. He beat fellow countryman Brandon Nakashima in straight sets to claim the title. On the women's side, your winner was Iga Swiatek. BC Lions heating up, picking up the third straight win, beating Calgary 30-26 last night. Week 11 CFL action tonight. Winnipeg hosting winless Ottawa. Weather in Quinte is next.
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1: Weather in Quinte. Sunny to start, clouds returning with a slight chance of showers or a late afternoon thunderstorm, the high 26. Slight chance of rain again early tonight, then clearing and getting colder overnight, the low 12. Partly cloudy tomorrow, slight chance of evening rain, high 25. Showers likely during the day Sunday, the high 24. Partly cloudy, slight chance of rain Monday, the high 26. In Quinte, it's 18 degrees from the inquity.ca newsroom. I'm Paul Martin.
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Hits 95.5 with Blue Rodeo hasn't hit me yet. Welcome to your Friday. Welcome to its mornings. I'm Bill at 8:43. Nice sunny sky out there. We're expecting a high of 26 today. Could see a shower. Could see a thunder shower. That kind of stuff. We'll have your full weather forecast coming up in just a couple of minutes. Want to announce our athlete of the week this week, nominated by Heather Barkema. Our athlete is Hudson Barkema. Hudson plays baseball for the Belleville Storm 2. That's orange and under 11, the U11 team. And this is what Heather had to say about Hudson. Hudson shows up at every game ready to play, and he never complains about what position he's put in. He's constantly cheering on his teammates, trying to make them feel better if they're getting down on themselves during the game. This is Hudson's first year pitching, and when he isn't on the ball field, he's out in the backyard practicing his pitches with me. I'm beyond proud of how hard he tries each game and how much of an amazing teammate he is. Thank you, Heather, for sending that in. And Hudson, congratulations. You are the epitome of our athlete of the week, cheering on your teammates, making sure that they feel better, and just working hard every day to be better than you were the day before. So, Hudson, congratulations. You are our athlete of the week. And for that, you've got a couple of free meal vouchers from our friends at McDonald's in Trenton. 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Appreciate their help as well with our Athlete of the Week. 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
13: 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A mix of sun and cloud with a chance of showers this afternoon. Risk of a thunderstorm as well. The high 26 today. Clouds tonight. Chance of showers early this evening. Risk of a thunderstorm. Should clear up overnight. The overnight low 12 degrees. For Saturday, sunshine and 25. Really nice start to the weekend. But things get a little wetter on Sunday. Clouds, a really good chance of showers throughout the region on Sunday and a high of 24. Right now in Belleville and in Brighton, we're sitting at 18. It's 14 in Bancroft, 17 in Madoc. Well, Bill Medley and Jennifer Warrens here on Hits 95.5.

0: Hits 95.5. There's Bill Medley and Jennifer Warren. I've had the time of my life on this Friday. Welcome to it. Thanks for hanging out with me this morning. Much appreciated. I'm with you right through till noon. We're not done yet, but we do have an important business transaction to take care of, and that is our birthday party winner. Every Friday, we do a draw from everybody who has sent in a birthday announcement or an anniversary announcement, and that one person gets a $25 gift certificate to the Happy Popcorn Company at the Bayview Mall here in Belleville. And you can find them online as well, happypopcornco.com. Now, how do we do this? Well, we throw all the names into the randomizer 3000, and we will make sure that everything is good to go. There we go. Push that. It spins around there. It's doing well. Lots of names in here. I like that. And it is... All right, our winner today of a $25 gift certificate to the Happy Popcorn Company is Cassandra Wright. Congratulations, Cassandra. You've got yourself that $25 gift certificate to the Happy Popcorn Company at the Bayview Mall. There you go. We have lots to get to. Stick around. We ain't done yet. Right through till noon, it's Hits Mornings. Thanks for hanging out with me. I'm Bill, and let's keep it going.
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1: Sunny to start, clouds returning with a slight chance of showers in the late afternoon thunderstorm today, the high 26. Right now it's 18. From the Inquity.ca newsroom, I'm Paul Martin. People who represent municipalities in Quinte and beyond asking people to not derail elections in the fall with one particular issue. Eastern Ontario Wardens Caucus, which includes people elected in Hastings and Prince Edward counties, continuing the call for meaningful consultation around the Aalto high-speed rail project. Wardens Caucus calling on Aalto and the federal government to ensure that discussions affecting municipalities are not conducted during a municipal election period, with a vote scheduled to take place October 26th, and that municipalities can have a chance for a meaningful opportunity to participate in discussions affecting their communities. More on their statement at inquity.ca. A local paramedic is thanking everyone involved in a search and rescue effort in British Columbia late last month. In a post on Instagram earlier in the week, Hastings Quinte paramedic Caleb Boisvert touched on the aftermath of her disappearance from the Shambhala Music Festival in Samuel, BC in July. The ensuing search garnered national and international attention, ending with the Trenton woman being located the night of July 30th. A link to the video she posted is included with our online story at inquity.ca. Drug investigation in Cobourg has led to two arrests. Last month, they began investigating the trafficking of illegal drugs in Northumberland County. Then on Wednesday, OPP officers seized 15 grams of cocaine as two people were arrested in Cobourg, while a follow-up search at a residence in the community resulted in the seizure of an additional 250 grams of cocaine. 38-year-old Chelsea Warner, 55-year-old Mark Kinnock charged in the case. More details, including the list of charges, at inquity.ca. A man from Caring Place is dealing with serious injuries after a collision between a motorcycle and a vehicle in Kawartha Lakes. Emergency crews rushing to the collision on Highway 7 early Wednesday morning. 37-year-old motorcycle rider treated at the scene, then taken to a local hospital. Later, airlifted to Toronto Area Trauma Center. Driver of the motor vehicle involved was assessed at the scene and released. Highway 7 remained closed for much of the day. The investigation remains ongoing. Luigi Mangione expected to plead guilty as early as today in the U.S. federal case accusing him of stalking and killing UnitedHealthcare CEO Brian Thompson. Mangione has a court date scheduled today, hastily scheduled yesterday. A source speaking on the condition of anonymity says it's a stunning development in the case that rattled business leaders while galvanizing their critics. Mangione accused of stalking the 50-year-old Thompson and shooting him fatally outside a New York City hotel in December of 2024. And the Prince Edward County Memorial Hospital Foundation, Remax Quinte, and Quinte area golfers all hit a hole-in-one for local health care recently. Hospital Foundation announcing the 11th annual Teeing Up for Healthcare Golf Classic. June 16th at the Picton Golf and Country Club raised more than $47,000 to support the Back to Build campaign for a new hospital in Picton. With this year's success, tournament's now generated more than $500,000 over its 11-year history. More details and a picture of the magic moment at inquity.ca. Turning to sports, Jays couldn't quite complete a sweep of the Boston Red Sox yesterday. Boston dominated Toronto in the fourth game of the set, winning a matinee 7-0. Today, Jays taking on another division opponent, opening a three-game set with the New York Yankees at Rogers Center. Shane Bieber taking the mound for the Bluebirds. Ben Shelton getting very used to winning north of the border. 23-year-old American topping fellow countryman Brandon Nakashima in straight sets, claiming his second consecutive National Bank Open singles title in Montreal. On the women's side, your winner was Iga Swiatek, who also won in straight sets in Toronto. BC Lions heating up a bit. They picked up a third straight win, beating the Calgary Stampeders on the road, 30-26. Week 11 continues today in the CFL. Winnipeg hosts the winless, now 0-8, Ottawa Red Blacks. And the number one pick of this year's NFL draft was on full display yesterday, one of six preseason games. Fernando Mendoza found the end zone for the first time as a professional as the Las Vegas Raiders fell 27-14 to the Arizona Cardinals. Weather in Quinte and beyond the headlines are coming up next.
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1: With municipal elections only a couple of months away, people who know the issues the best are asking for one important one to be left by the side of the tracks. Eastern Ontario Wardens Caucus, which includes representatives from Hastings County and Prince Edward County, is continuing the call for meaningful consultation surrounding the Aalto High-Speed Rail Project. The Wardens Caucus calling on Aalto and the federal government to ensure discussions affecting municipalities are not conducted during the municipal election period and that after they're over, the people elected have a chance for meaningful input. I echo those sentiments for many reasons, partially because there are larger and more impactful topics to be discussed. Candidates need to form and discuss opinions on everything from infrastructure renewal and expansion, tax and staffing levels, proper land use planning, support for emergency responders, economic development, continuing challenges surrounding the homelessness crisis, and countless other issues that affect us every day. I ran for election unsuccessfully 8 years ago myself, and let me tell you, local councils deal with far more than you think. People need a chance to discuss and consider issues other than Aalto, and considering the scope and potential sidetracks involved, maybe we can wait to discuss it again during the election of 2030. I'm Paul Martin, and that's what I see, looking beyond the headlines. Weather in Quinte. Sunny to start, clouding over with a slight chance of showers and a late afternoon thunderstorm, the high 26. Slight chance of rain early tonight, then clearing and getting colder overnight, the low 12. Partly cloudy tomorrow. Slight chance of rain evening only, the high 25. Showers likely during the day on Sunday, the high 24. Partly cloudy, chance of rain Monday, the high 26. In Quinte, it's 18 degrees from the inquinte.ca newsroom. I'm Paul Martin.
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Hits 95.5, Cutting Crew, Died in Your Arms. On this Friday, the sun is shining. We might see a little shower activity later on today. Have your full weather forecast coming up in just a few minutes. But we've got the best music in Quinny to keep you going this morning. 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
16: 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A mix of sun and cloud throughout the day with a chance of showers later this afternoon. Risk of a thunderstorm as well later today. A high 26. Tonight, clouds. Chance of showers early this evening. Risk of a thunderstorm as well. Should clear up overnight. The overnight low, 12 degrees. Into the weekend, Saturday, sunny and 25. And Sunday, cloudy. Good chance of showers. The high 24 to end the weekend. Right now in Belleville and in Quinney West, we're sitting at 19 on Hits 95.5.
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Doug and the Slugs are making it work here on a Friday. 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

0: Hits 95.5 with Red Rider and Lunatic Fringe. 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All about Johnny Cash, Jerry Lee Lewis, Carl Perkins, and Elvis Presley at Sun Records. Back in 1956, when they did a jam session at the recording studio, of course, there was more to it than that, and it should be a really fantastic show with great music. TweedandCompany.com has the details. Joe was our qualifier today. He had to guess whose voice this was.
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0: Joe knew that that was Oprah Winfrey, and it got him in the draw. 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However, Rebecca Wobedo was our winner today, and Rebecca will be going to see Million Dollar Quartet in October. 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

Hits 95.5 with the Tragically Hip. There's New Orleans is sinking. Quite the blowout for Boston over the Jays at the Rogers Center yesterday. That's okay. They won 3 of 4, the Jays, so they're still sitting pretty good. Tonight, the Yankees are in town for 3. Go, Jays, go. Tom Petty and the Heartbreakers. Don't do me like that here on Hits 95.5.

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16: 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We've got a mix of sun and cloud today. Chance of showers later this afternoon with a risk of a thunderstorm. Today's high reaching 26. Tonight, clouds. Chance of showers early this evening. Risk of a thunderstorm should clear up overnight. The overnight low, 12 degrees. Saturday, sunny and 25. Sunday, a little wetter. Clouds. Good chance of showers. Going to soak the Quinte area on Sunday. 24, the expected high. Right now in Belleville and in Napanee, we're sitting at 22, feeling like 25 on Hits 95.5.
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Hits 95.5, Pursuit of Happiness, and She's So Young. Jokes on the brain for our question of the day. We'll talk about your favorite jokes coming up in just a couple of minutes. Still got a couple of minutes to get them into us and let us know what yours are. Chicago, Hard to Say I'm Sorry on Hits 95.5.

0: On a Friday. It doesn't really matter. Hi, it's Bill. And thanks to everybody contributing to the conversation up on our Facebook page on Sunday. It's National Tell a Joke Day, and we hope you'll do that because it's fun to do that. Thanks to everybody who's been giving us jokes. Here's a couple. First, I'm going to do one for me. Here's it. I wish I had enough money to buy an elephant, a woman told her husband. What on earth do you need an elephant for? He asked her. I don't know, she replied. I just need the money. There you go. Who says you don't need money? All right, and I love this. Vic sent this in. He had a few of them. I got time for this one. How many Leaf players, Toronto Maple Leafs, does it take to change a light bulb? Nobody knows. They keep saying they'll do it next year. Thanks, Vic, for that. I appreciate it. Thanks to everybody sending those in to us. We do appreciate the jokes. Keep them coming. Get to our Facebook page for their question of the day and let us know, what is your favorite joke?
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Tell no lies. 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Not a bad deal. 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
18: Brought to you by Lockyer's Country Gardens, just around the roundabout in Picton, where quality grows. We've got a mix of sun and cloud today with a chance of showers this afternoon. Risk of a thunderstorm. Look for a high of 26 today. We're getting there. We're almost there. Tonight, clouds. Chance of showers early this evening. Risk of a thunderstorm, but should clear up overnight. The overnight low, 12 degrees. Into the weekend, Saturday, sunny and 25. Sunday, a little wetter, cloudy. Good chance of showers throughout the Quinte region and a high of 24. Right now in Belleville, Belleville and Brighton, we are sitting at 24, but feeling like 29 on Hits 95.5.
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0: 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Thank you to Heather Barkema for nominating her son Hudson as Athlete of the Week. She wrote, Hudson shows up to every game ready to play and never complains about the position he's put in. He's constantly cheering on his teammates, trying to make them feel better when they're getting down on themselves during the game. This is his first year pitching, and when he isn't on the ball field, he's out in the backyard practicing his pitches with me. Great job, Hudson, and congratulations for baseball, playing on the Storm 2 Orange U11 team. Hudson, you are our Athlete of the Week. 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

0: Sunshine with a bit of cloud in the forecast this afternoon. A possible shower or two and a high near 26 degrees. Right now it's 24, feels like 28. From the inquinty.ca News Center, I'm Brock Ormond. Local elected representatives are asking for some distance when it comes to a hot-button topic during the fall municipal elections. The Eastern Ontario Borden's Caucus, which includes Hastings County and Prince Edward County representatives, is continuing the call for meaningful consultation surrounding the Alto High-Speed Rail Project. The EOWC is calling on Alto and the Government of Canada to ensure that discussions affecting municipalities are not conducted during the municipal election period, as elections take place October 26, and that municipalities have a meaningful opportunity to participate in decisions affecting their communities. More on their statement is at inquinty.ca. Belleville police are asking residents in the north end of the city to review their residential video footage and report any suspicious activity following several overnight reports in the area just south of Maitland Drive. Over the past week, officers have responded to reports of two individuals observed on multiple properties between around 10:30 p.m. and 2 a.m. The individuals were reportedly seen checking vehicles parked in driveways, looking toward residents, and in some instances, entering backyard areas. Residents are encouraged to secure their vehicles and report any suspicious activity to police. Anyone with video footage that may assist with the investigation is asked to contact Constable Isabel Whitaker at Belleville Police. Officers with Belleville Police will continue to have an increased presence in the area as the investigation continues. A recreational activity involving map questing caused some concerns for bystanders in Belleville yesterday. Around 2:45 p.m., Belleville Police responded to a report of a suspicious item in the parking lot near a Bell Boulevard commercial business. The caller reported observing an older man remove an item from a vehicle and place it beneath a nearby pole. The caller later located the item and believed it may have contained drugs. Police determined the item was a geocaching package, an item used in a GPS-based recreational activity where participants locate and log hidden containers placed at specific locations. The package was disposed of and no further police action was required. Provincial and territorial trade ministers are expected to receive an update today from Canada-U.S. Trade Minister Dominic LeBlanc. A spokesperson from LeBlanc's office says he and Canada's chief trade negotiator will update the parties on how trade talks are going as the threat of new 50% tariffs hangs over discussions. Unlike most of the other tariffs from U.S. President Donald Trump, these would have no exemptions for goods that comply with the Canada-U.S.-Mexico Agreement on Trade, known as CUSMA. Ontario Premier Doug Ford said yesterday he's open to returning U.S. booze to provincial shelves if there's a fair deal to protect Canadian steel, aluminum, auto, forestry, agricultural, and manufacturing sectors. Speaking of manufacturing, sales in Canada were up for the fifth straight month in June. Statistics Canada says manufacturing sales rose 0.1% for the month to $78.8 billion. The agency says gains in the chemical and transportation equipment subsectors contributed to the increase. And the Prince Edward County Memorial Hospital Foundation, REMAX Quinty Limited, and Quinty area golfers all hit a hole-in-one for local health care. The PECMHF announced the 11th annual Teeing Up for Healthcare Golf Classic held June 16th at the Picton Golf and Country Club, raised more than $47,700 in support of the Back the Bill campaign for the new County Memorial Hospital. With this year's success, the tournament has now generated more than $500,000 over its 11-year history, helping ensure residents and visitors have access to exceptional care in Prince Edward County. More at inquinty.ca. In sports, the Toronto Blue Jays will look to bounce back tonight when they open a three-game series against the New York Yankees at Rogers Centre. The Jays won the first three games of their series against the Boston Red Sox before getting thumped 7-0 yesterday. The Jays enter tonight two games back at the American League's third and final wildcard spot. It's been a miserable CFL season so far for the Ottawa Red Blacks. They take an 0-8 record into tonight's game against the Blue Bombers in Winnipeg. Ottawa nearly knocked off the Bombers last month before giving up a late lead and losing in overtime. Summer McIntosh will go for her fourth medal of the Pan Pacific Championships today in California. The 19-year-old Canadian swimming star is set to compete in the 400-meter freestyle and event in which she holds the world record. McIntosh has already won gold in the 400-meter individual medley and silver in the 200-meter freestyle, along with a relay bronze. Beyond the headlines and the weather are next.
1: 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I work in the caregiving field. I loved the idea of surrogacy, but just couldn't wrap my head around giving up a baby. Then Jenna from New Hope Surrogacy put it this way.
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5: With municipal elections only a couple of months away, people who know the issues the best are asking for one important one to be left by the side of the tracks. Eastern Ontario Wardens Caucus, which includes representatives from Hastings County and Prince Edward County, is continuing the call for meaningful consultation surrounding the Aalto High-Speed Rail Project. The Wardens Caucus calling on Aalto and the federal government to ensure discussions affecting municipalities are not conducted during the municipal election period and that after they're over, the people elected have a chance for meaningful input. I echo those sentiments for many reasons, partially because there are larger and more impactful topics to be discussed. Candidates need to form and discuss opinions on everything from infrastructure renewal and expansion, tax and staffing levels, proper land use planning, support for emergency responders, economic development, continuing challenges surrounding the homelessness crisis, and countless other issues that affect us every day. I ran for election unsuccessfully 8 years ago myself, and let me tell you, local councils deal with far more than you think. People need a chance to discuss and consider issues other than Aalto. And considering the scope and potential sidetracks involved, maybe we can wait to discuss it again during the election of 2030. I'm Paul Martin, and that's what I see, looking beyond the headlines.
0: Now for a check of your weather in Quinte. Sunny with a bit of cloud in the forecast this afternoon. Possible showers or thunder showers, the high near 26. Partly cloudy with the chance of showers into this evening. Clearing overnight, the low near 12. Sun and cloud tomorrow with a high near 25. Feeling slightly warmer with the Humidex. Cloudy, a good chance of showers on Sunday, the high reaching 27. Cloudy with possible rain Monday, the high near 26. Right now it's 24, feels like 28. From the inquinte.ca News Centre, I'm Brock Ormond.
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One for Barker with Tom Petty and the Heartbreakers, and I won't back down here at It's 95.5. Good afternoon, and you know what my wish for you this afternoon is? I hope you hit every green light on the way home to start your weekend. Wouldn't that be nice? Here's a great tune from Men Without Hats now. 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
8: The Ministry of Natural Resources is actively responding to numerous high-complexity wildland fires across the province. 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
10: 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Mix of sun and clouds, showers and thunder in the forecast in 26. Partial cloudy tonight, chance of showers and thunder, low of 12. Tomorrow, mix of sun and cloud, 25. And it could be damp on Sunday. Cloudy skies, 70% chance of showers, and a high of 24.
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One for the hippy dippy weather girl, Blue Rodeo and trying. I do my very best here at It's 95.5. Good afternoon. It was kind of funny when I got home last time. My wife said, "You've got beer in your breath. I can smell it." I said, "No, no. I was eating frog legs. What you smell is the hops." Song that Jackson Browne was struggling to finish until his neighbor Glenn Frey came over and helped him along with it. And it turned into the Eagles' debut single. The Eagles now. Time to take it easy. It's the weekend after all on Hits 95.5.

0: Brian Adams in Heat of the Night on Hits 95.5. Good afternoon. And you know, it's going to be a car show kind of a weekend. Wings and Wheels at the Air Force Museum tomorrow morning starting at 10. Down in Deseronto on Airport Road, they've got a car show going from 10 till 2. And then in Sterling on Sunday, 10 till 2 in downtown Sterling. Yeah, car show kind of a weekend. Enjoy the views.
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2: The Belleville Police Service, along with Crime Stoppers Quinty, are urging the public to be safe online following a recent influx of sextortion reports involving youth. Sextortion is a type of online child exploitation where a suspect convinces a victim to share private or sexual photos or videos, generally over social media. Once the suspect has the content, they often threaten to share it with the victim's friends, family, or school unless the victim sends money, gift cards, or additional content. Parents are encouraged to have ongoing open conversations with their children about internet safety and the risks of sharing private content online.
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To all the lovers in the world, it's Gowan here at It's 95.5 and four great things about your weekend. Tomorrow, it's Caribbean Fest in downtown Belleville. Two, it's free. Three, it doesn't start till noon so you can sleep in. And four, it's going to be great weather. Yeah, little taste of the islands in downtown Belleville, noon till eight, tomorrow with Caribbean Fest here at It's 95.5 with a song you may hear tomorrow afternoon. Gloria Estefan and the Miami Sound Machine and a conga.

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11: And it's all brought to you by Lockyer's Country Gardens, just around the roundabout in Picton, where quality grows. Mix of sun and cloud, showers and thunder in the forecast this afternoon. 26 is our high. Partial cloudy chance of showers and thunder this evening. Overnight low of 12. Tomorrow, mix of sun and cloud, 25. Sunday, it's going to be 70% chance of showers and 24.
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Boy, loving every minute of it here at It's 95.5. And if you love racing, there's plenty to go around. We've got the drags going on at the Shannonville Drag Strip, shannonvilledrags.ca. And also the sprints are in town at the Brighton Speedway tomorrow night. brightonspeedway.ca to grab tickets. 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

0: You know, it was so good the first time around. Let's feel it again. And then I had some smart aleck behind me go, don't squeeze the Charmin. Honeymoon Suite here at Hits 95.5. Good afternoon. And you know what today is? National Creamsicle Day. When was the last time you had one of those? For me, it's been a long time. Yeah, like a month of sundaes. Oh, talking that. I haven't had an ice cream sundae in a long time either. But I did have ice cream yesterday, and I thank you for supporting the Miracle Treat Day at DQ, helping sick kids' hospitals all across Canada. So today, let's go back for seconds. Creamsicle Day.
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One of those bucket list songs I've got to learn on the guitar as soon as I buy one. Sarah McLachlan here at Hits 95.5. Well, this weekend it's going to be a fun time in Sterling for the Sterling Fair. They've got a kid zone, lumberjack shows, lion tamers, wrestling, demo derby, and tonight we've got the road crew there with that summer scratch car with Owen Wrigling. It's going to be a great weekend. And if you'd like more information on the Sterling Fair, sterlingfair.com. But the gates kick open just after 4 o'clock this afternoon with Rock the Casbah. This is The Clash on Hits 95.5.

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14: 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Mix of sun and cloud, showers and thunder in 26. Tonight, partial cloudy chance of showers and thunder, low of 12. Tomorrow, pretty nice day. Mix of sun and cloud in 25. But then clouding back over on Sunday, 70% chance of showers and 24.
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Gino Vannelli and Wild Horses on Hits 95.5. And do you find the world getting ruder these days? Yeah. Well, how do you shut those people down? Well, I've got a few witty phrases that I want to share with you that might work this weekend. Right now, I Can't Fight This Feeling, a song that knocked Madonna off the top of the perch on the Billboard 100 back in 1985. This is REO Speedwagon with Can't Fight This Feeling now on Hits 95.5.

0: Time to let it go with Luby here at Hits 95.5. And there are times that you do want to let it go on those rude people. We live in the friendly city, so we don't have any rude people here, but you do encounter rude people from time to time. And I find the world's getting ruder and ruder. But how do you shut those people down? Witty phrases works every time, or just ignoring them. Yeah, that gets them madder than anything. But if you say, sorry, I wasn't listening, could you repeat that phrase again? And they're like, no. I can't. Oh, thanks for being so understanding. But if I agree with you, we'd both be wrong. Yeah, that's usually when the fight begins. Rude people in phrases you can use this weekend.
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0: Clouds are looming over the Quinte region this afternoon with a chance of showers and a possible thunderstorm. The high near 26 degrees. Right now it's 25, feels like 31. From the inquinte.ca News Center, I'm Brock Hormond. Belleville police are asking residents in the north end of the city to review their residential video footage and report any suspicious activity following several overnight reports in the area just south of Maitland Drive. Over the past week, officers have responded to reports of two individuals observed on multiple properties between approximately 10:30 p.m. and 2 a.m. The individuals were reportedly seen checking vehicles parked in driveways, looking toward residences, and in some instances, entering backyard areas. Residents are encouraged to secure their vehicles and report any suspicious activity to police. Four individuals were arrested following the execution of a search warrant at a residence in Coburg, where around $3,000 in drugs were seized. As part of an ongoing drug trafficking investigation, members of the Coburg Police Service Street Crime Enforcement Unit and Criminal Investigations Bureau, assisted by the CPS K-9 Unit and Uniform Patrol, executed the search warrant at a residence in the area of Densmore Road in Coburg. As a result of the investigation, police seized cocaine, $7,600 in Canadian cash, and an expendable baton. 26-year-old Austin Cunningham, 29-year-old Veronica Scott, 52-year-old Roy Powers, and 48-year-old Katrina Pierce all face charges, which can be seen at inquinte.ca. U.S. Trade Representative Jameson Greer says Canada will have to lift its retaliatory measures in order to avoid new American tariffs. Speaking to reporters in Iowa today, Greer described talks with his Canadian colleagues as being constructive ahead of a new round of 50% tariffs set to go into effect next week. He says they're in response to Canadian retaliatory measures, quote, like the kind of things that China would do, noting those are things that would need to be resolved. Canada-U.S. Trade Minister Dominic LeBlanc was set to update his provincial and territorial counterparts in the trade talks today. And back home, a road closure is set for Monday in Belleville. Bridge Street East will be closed between Herkimer Avenue and Eleanor Gardens while crews complete water main connections. City officials are asking drivers to please plan an alternative route during this time. The road is expected to reopen by the end of the day Monday. The weather is next.
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0: Now for your weather in Quinte, sun and cloud this afternoon with a chance of showers and possible thunder showers, the high reaching 26 degrees. Partly cloudy with possibility of rain tonight before skies clear overnight, the low near 12. Sun and cloud in the forecast for tomorrow, the high around 25 degrees. Currently in Quinte, it is 25 and feels like 31. From the inquinte.ca News Center, I'm Brock Hormond.
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naked, ladies and Jane, on Hits 95.5. Woof, woof. Well, coming up tomorrow, third annual Presqu'ile Pepalooza is going to be going on in Brighton. That'll be at Memorial Park, kicking off at 10 and running till 2 o'clock tomorrow. So maybe a play date for you and Rover tomorrow in Brighton. Well, a song that Peter Gabriel admitted that he wrote just to get some commercial success to bring some more dollars in. Great song, too, from the So album, Peter Gabriel and Sledgehammer, now on Hits 95.5.

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3: 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Just around the roundabout in Picton, where quality grows. Mix of sun and cloud, showers and thunder in 26 this afternoon. Tonight, take an umbrella to the Sterling Ferry. You might need it. Partial cloudy chance of showers and thunder. Low 12 tomorrow. It's going to be a beauty day. Mix of sun and cloud in 25. And then on Sunday, cloudy chance of showers and 24.
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Definitely one of the legends of the 80s right there with Whitney Houston. And how will I know here at It's 95.5 and things I didn't know about Whitney? Her mom was actually a cousin of Dionne Warwick. And her godmother was the Queen of Soul, Aretha Franklin. But before singing, her fame was in modeling, as she made the cover of 17 magazine at a young age. Well, you know what? The biofilm for Whitney is a pretty darn good watch, too. You should watch that. Unfortunately, we all know the tragic ending of Whitney's life, but man, oh man, she had a great ride. Here's April Wine now, The Bad Side of the Moon on Hits 95.5.

0: Honeymoon Suite and New Girl now on Hits 95.5. Do you like free? Well, of course you do. Everybody likes free, and it's all free for the taking tomorrow at Marmara. Take in a great show. Fourth annual Corn Roasting Concert Series at 424 Cordova Road. They do say it's kind of like a potluck dinner, so bring along a few treats, but enjoy free corn on the cob and some great music. It all kicks off at 4 p.m. tomorrow afternoon at 424 Cordova Road in Marmara.
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10: Are you ready to

0: A few showers expected to end early this evening, then partly cloudy skies. Risk of a thunderstorm as well this evening with a low near 12 degrees. Right now it's 21, feels like 27. From the inquinty.ca News Centre, I'm Brock Ormond. Ontario's hospital crisis has hit a boiling point, according to a new report issued by QP's Ontario Council of Hospital Unions. Representatives of OCHU-QP were in Belleville yesterday to present their latest findings, underlining the consistent underfunding of hospitals across the province, including BGH. The union claimed Quinte Health needs 296 more full-time staff to match the capacity seen in other provinces, and that the corporation has a deficit of $20.5 million in working capital, the funds used to cover daily operating expenses such as payroll and supplies, much more at inquinty.ca. Belleville Police is looking for more information on a two-vehicle collision that was reported as a potential road rage incident yesterday. Around 6:30 p.m., Belleville Police received a report of two vehicles sideswiping one another. The driver of one vehicle was concerned the other driver may have been consuming alcohol. The two male drivers were reportedly involved in a verbal altercation, with both parties observed to be yelling and swearing at each other. Following the collision, one of the drivers subsequently left the area, traveling south on North Park Street toward College Street. Officers later confirmed the vehicle and driver that left the scene were associated with an address in Brighton. Anyone with information or dash cam footage of the incident is asked to contact Constable Joshua Verbeek at Belleville Police. Northumberland OPP has laid a charge in connection with an assault at Warkworth Institution from last month. Shortly after 5 p.m. July 10th, police received a report that a staff member had been assaulted by an inmate at the facility. The staff member was taken to a local hospital with non-life-threatening injuries. As a result of the investigation, a warrant was obtained for the arrest of the accused, and last Saturday, August 8th, OPP officers took the individual into custody. A 25-year-old male has been charged with assaulting a peace officer, causing bodily harm, and is slated to appear in Coburg Court next month. Five Iranian officials have been sanctioned by Canada over the blockade in the Strait of Hormuz. Foreign Affairs Minister Anita Anand says it's for undermining, quote, international peace, security, and stability with the blockade. Those penalized include a senior Islamic Revolutionary Guard Corps official, the head of Iran's Foreign Policy and National Security Committee, a naval commander, and the chair of the Iranian Energy Exporters Union. The sanctions prohibit Canadians from dealing with listed individuals and freeze any Canadian assets they may have. In sports, the Toronto Blue Jays will be looking to get back on track tonight against the New York Yankees at Rogers Centre in the opener of a three-game set. The Jays took the first three of a series with Boston before getting blown out 7-0 yesterday afternoon. The Ottawa Redblacks will give it another try tonight as they head into tonight's road matchup with the Winnipeg Blue Bombers, sporting an 0-8 record in the CFL season. And organizers of the Ontario Honda Dealers Indy at Markham have apologized to spectators after delays in preparing the new street circuit prevented cars from taking practice laps. No cars have taken to the 12-turn, 3.52-kilometer road course around downtown Markham, affecting today's practice sessions for six races on the weekend schedule. The weather is next.
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0: Now time for a look at your latest weather in Quinte. A few showers ending early this evening, then partly cloudy. A possible thunderstorm in the forecast as well, the low near 12. Sunny to start the day tomorrow. More cloud rolling in later in the morning, the high near 25. Cloudy with a good chance of rain on Sunday and a high near 27. Cloudy skies on Monday with a possibility of showers as well, the high near 26. Right now it's 21, feels like 27. From the inquinty.ca News Center, I'm Brock Ormond.
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Great song from Fleetwood Mac, Little Lies, here at It's 95.5. And I say, go big or go home. If you're going to tell a lie, give me the big, fat, juicy one. Yeah, the one that I can't believe. So true. You didn't catch that fish. No, you bought that at the market. Yeah, too good to be true. It probably is. Well, it's going to be an I do kind of a day for Jan Arden tomorrow as she's getting married. Congratulations, Jan. Could I be your girl now on It's 95.5?

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4: For Eastern Lake Ontario and the Bay of Quinte, there are no warnings in effect. Wind light becoming northeast 10 knots later tomorrow. Waves at 0.5 meters or less and scattered showers later in the afternoon with a risk of thunderstorms as well. Air temperature currently 23 degrees and water temperature 25. 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With the Skywards Marine Report, I'm Samantha Diaz.
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13: Good afternoon. On the 401 westbound, we're dealing with a crash through Wilton Road. Expect delays. Other than that, the 401 moves well through Belleville. And then it looks like just after County Road 40, we're starting to get some volume as well. And then you will find the usual delays through the Big Apple area. Other than that, Highway 62 and 37 look good. Belleville and Trenton streets are problem-free. Highway 49 also. Construction-related delays in both directions through Lyons and Bethesda Road, also through Fawcett Avenue. Whitewater Beer Spa brings the Nordic Spa experience to the Ottawa River with access to hot tubs, saunas, river and pool dips, a sandy beach, campfires, and cozy cabins for those staying overnight. Detox, retox, recover, whitewaterbeerspa.ca. With the latest traffic, I'm Antonia Altavante.
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1: And it's all brought to you by Lockyer's Country Gardens, just around the roundabout in Picton, where quality grows. Mix of sun and cloud showers and thunder this afternoon. Those conditions continue this evening with a low of 12. Tomorrow, mix of sun and cloud, 25. Sunday, cloudy, chance of showers, and 24.
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I know I told her that, but I couldn't believe she did it anyways. Oh, I'm on the air. Hi there. I can't tell you what she did because I've been told I can't air my dirty laundry on the radio. Good afternoon, Steve Bowen with you. That was Sheriff and When I'm With You on Hits 95.5. And by the time I get home, I probably won't be with her. You know, there's no better smell than a summer barbecue, and there's one going on tomorrow and behind the amphitheater at Presque Isle Park. Their summer barbecues continue tomorrow, starts at 11, runs until 1:30. No better combo than the beach and a barbecue. Lionel Richie from the Olympics going back to L.A. with All Night Long now on Hits 95.5.

0: You know, it's kind of like the relationship I have with a bag of chips. I just can't stop this thing we started with Brian Adams here at Hits 95.5. Once you have that one potato chip, it just leads to one after another until the bag is gone. It's like, hey, any chips left? No, I ate them all. Sorry about that. We got to go to the store to get more supplies. Well, coming up, bizarre punishments. We'll share those after 5 o'clock here on Hits 95.5.
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3: In Belleville, we're dealing with a crash on Highway 62 just through County Road 3. Other than that, I'm not seeing any incidents, just volume on Highway 49 in both directions through Bethesda and Fawcett Avenue. We're doing well on the 401. We're incident-free through Belleville and Trenton. You will just find Friday afternoon volume through the Big Apple area. And Highway 62 and 37 look good from the 401 to Highway 7. 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With the latest traffic, I'm Antonia Altabonte.
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1: Like, open the fridge and stuff, and there would be food laid out for us with little pre-wrapped sausages and things.
0: Mm.
1: They have pre-wrapped sausages, but they don't have pre-wrapped bacon.
0: Well, can you blame them?
1: Yeah.

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1: Of course we would. We just eat more.
0: And buy really expensive ketchups with it.
1: That's right. All the fanciest Dijon ketchup.

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1: We'll see partly cloudy skies tonight with a chance of showers early this evening. Skies are expected to clear overnight, the low near 12 degrees. Right now it's 21, feels like 27. From the NQuinty.ca News Centre, I'm Brock Hormond. A new report from QP's Ontario Council of Hospital Unions is calling on the province to address a growing lack of capacity and capital at hospitals. Representatives of OCHU-QP were in Belleville yesterday to present their latest findings, underlying the consistent underfunding of hospitals across the province, including BGH. The union claimed Quinty Health needs 296 more full-time staff to match the capacity seen in other provinces, and that the corporation has a deficit of $20.5 million in working capital, the funds used to cover daily operating expenses such as payroll and supplies. QP is calling for a commitment of $5 billion in funding to the Ontario hospital sector in order to make up for the deficit and to adequately staff facilities and treat patients. More at NQuinty.ca. Belleville police are asking residents in the north end of the city to review their residential video footage and report any suspicious activity following several overnight reports in the area just south of Maitland Drive. Over the past week, officers have responded to reports of two individuals observed on multiple properties between approximately 10:30 p.m. and 2 a.m. The individuals were reportedly seen checking vehicles parked in driveways, looking toward residences, and in some instances entering backyard areas. Residents are encouraged to secure their vehicles and report any suspicious activity to police. Four individuals were arrested following the execution of a search warrant at a residence in Coburg, where around $3,000 in drugs was seized. As part of an ongoing drug trafficking investigation, members of the Coburg Police Service Street Crime Enforcement Unit and Criminal Investigations Bureau, with assistance from the CPS K-9 Unit and Uniform Patrol, executed the search warrant at a residence in the area of Densmore Road in Coburg. Police seized cocaine, $7,600 in Canadian currency, and an expendable baton in the search. Austin Cunningham, Veronica Scott, Roy Powers, and Katrina Pierce were all charged with possession for the purpose of trafficking. More at NQuinty.ca. An impaired driving investigation resulted in charges for a Port Hope man Wednesday night. After 9 p.m., a single vehicle collision was reported on Highway 401 westbound in Port Hope, where a pickup truck had collided with a guardrail. No serious injuries were reported. After speaking with the driver, officers initiated an impaired driving investigation, resulting in charges for 54-year-old Paul Hughes of operation while impaired and impaired while over 80 milligrams. The accused is due to appear in court in September. U.S. Trade Representative Jamison Greer repeated the Trump administration's focus on protecting American industry and restoring manufacturing. While speaking to reporters in Iowa today, Greer insisted tariffs and trade deals were the way to achieve that goal. Greer added that the U.S. is having constructive negotiations with Canada, but said Washington's foremost focus is ensuring Trump's trade policy is carried out. Canadian officials have intensified trade talks with their American counterparts in recent weeks to try to mitigate an executive order that would impose 50% tariffs on a range of Canadian goods next week. And back home, exciting soccer action continues this weekend in Quinty West, and that means another traffic note for drivers in the area. Centennial Park in Trenton plays host to the Quinty West Soccer Club House League Tournament. Couch Crescent and Centennial Park will be closed as a result to through traffic this weekend from 7 a.m. to 7 p.m. both Saturday and Sunday between Bay Street and the Trenton Skate Park. A map of the closure can be seen at NQuinty.ca. In sports, the Toronto Blue Jays begin a three-game series with the New York Yankees tonight at Rogers Centre. The Jays enter play two games back of the Detroit Tigers for the American League's third and final wildcard berth. Shane Bieber is scheduled to start for the Jays. The Bronx Bombers counter with Garrett Cole. Week 11 of the CFL season continues tonight when the Winnipeg Blue Bombers host the dismal Ottawa Red Blacks. Winnipeg owns a 4-4 record in the crowded West standings, while Ottawa sits last overall at 0-8. Summer McIntosh won't compete for a 400-meter freestyle medal at the Pan Pacific Championships. The 19-year-old Canadian finished 9th overall in the heats in 4 minutes, 8.56 seconds, more than 14 seconds off her world record pace. Canada's flag football teams are into the quarterfinals of the World Championships in Dusseldorf, Germany. The Canadian women capped a perfect preliminary round with a 34-20 comeback victory over Japan and will take on Austria tomorrow. The weather is next.
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8: It's been a record-setting week for the S&P 500, with the index crossing the 7,800 mark for the first time yesterday. More than 90% of S&P 500 companies have posted second-quarter results, and earnings growth from the previous year is tracking around 50%. The S&P wrapped up the day's trading with its third straight week of gains. In corporate news, drone manufacturers saw their shares rise Friday after President Trump imposed import tariffs on foreign-made drones and parts. Unusual Machines gained 24% on the day, and Red Cat was up 8%. Social media platform Reddit surged 12% after news came out that Reddit would join the S&P 500 on August 18th. Reddit will replace Avalon Bay Communities, which is merging with Equity Residential. And Fox Corporation stock jumped 5% after upgrades from both J.P. Morgan and Wells Fargo. J.P. Morgan cited Fox's agreement to acquire Roku as one of the drivers of the upgrade. At the close, the TSX finishing the day down 28 points, or just under a tenth of a percent. The Dow Jones losing 107 points on the day. The NASDAQ also down 73 points, or a quarter of a percent. And the S&P 500 down 13 points, but again, still a winning week. And the Canadian dollar finishing the week at 72.1 cents U.S. From the Skywards Business Center, I'm Rashid Clark.
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1: Now for your weather in Quinte, partly cloudy skies with a possibility of showers this evening before clearing overnight, the low near 12. Sun and cloud tomorrow and a high reaching 26 degrees. For Sunday, cloudy, a good chance of showers and a high near 27. Cloudy with rain in the forecast Monday and a high near 26. Currently in Quinte, it's 21 but feels like 27. From the inquinte.ca News Center, I'm Brock Ormond.
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0: And it's all brought to you by Lockyer's Country Gardens, just around the roundabout at Pinkton, where quality grows. Well, tonight it's going to be partial cloudy. Take an umbrella to the fair tonight in Sterling. Showers and thundershowers in the forecast, low of 12. Tomorrow, that umbrella will just protect you from the sunshine because there's no precipitation in the forecast at this point, and 25 is our high. But on Sunday, you might need it again. Cloudy, chance of showers in 24.
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Katie Lang and a constant craving here at Hits 95.5. And when it comes to food, women named ice cream as their number one comfort food, followed by mac and cheese. You know what? I could go for some potato salad, mac and cheese, and I can always go for ice cream, as you probably already know. That is my life in a nutshell. 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

0: You know, I was just thinking about that, making my reservation for the patio with a view of the lake. That's a little heaven right there. Kim Mitchell here on Hits 95.5. In fact, tonight is going to be a great night to check out the Sterling Fair. That just kicked off. Owen Wrigley's performing tonight on stage. In fact, the road crew are there with the Summer Scratch Card for your chance to win, too. So the Sterling Fair continues all weekend long. That's going to be fun. There's so much going on. I can't review it all, but you know what? We've got it posted to our Facebook page of all the fun you can have this weekend. We've got that posted. But until we speak again, enjoy your evening. And remember, all roads lead home.
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1: 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These are the greatest hits of all time.
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